Cheryl's listening today. Thank you for having us on. And Falcon says she got some pretty decent rain at her place. Be careful on the roads if you get under one of those showers. Here's your Montel Jordan for you. This is how we do it. 92.9 Peak FM.

0: Whitney, and how will I know at 92.9 Peak FM? Hello there, I'm Coyote. All right, so I hate these words. I've said it 1,000 times. I'll say it again. Back to school. Well, you gotta go back to school. So here's the deal. 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Maroon 5, the girls like you, that In the Air Tonight drum solo song. 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
0: Still going to be slow from that earlier crash, I-25 northbound at Bijou. Well, we have no other stalls or accidents reported at this time. A lot of rain in the area, so certainly slow down, take it easy, be careful. Manually turn on your headlights and be safe. We'll keep you updated. I'm Coyote, that's traffic.
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3: Still going to be slow from that earlier crash, I-25 northbound at Bijou. While we have no other stalls or accidents reported at this time, a lot of rain in the area, so certainly slow down, take it easy, be careful, manually turn on your headlights, and be safe. We'll keep you updated. I'm Coyote, that's traffic.
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7: Have these showers and thunderstorms hanging around much of the I-25 corridor and off into the eastern plains through this evening. We do clear up by the time we head into overnight. Lows will be fairly mild, temperatures in the 60s and even some low 70s. With your KKTV 11 Alert weather, I'm meteorologist Nick LeLong.

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1: 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I'm Coyote. 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And if you're looking for a job or know somebody who is, whatever you do, don't use AI to write your resume or cover letter. John's going to tell you why an AI resume and cover letter will not help you get the job.

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0: So you've probably heard that some of the most successful people on the planet are early risers. For example, Apple CEO Tim Cook wakes up every day at 3:45 a.m. Disney executive chairman Bob Iger is a 4:30 a.m. kind of guy. He's right in the gym after that. Martha Stewart starts reading the New York Times at 5 a.m., but you don't have to be an early bird to be successful. And trying to change from a night owl to an early bird is nearly impossible because our natural wake-up time is programmed into our DNA. Research shows half of your chronotype is inherited. That's your internal body clock that regulates your sleep-wake cycle. And according to psychologist Dr. Adam Grant, if we're constantly fighting against our natural tendency to be a morning person or a night owl, it makes us less productive and far less successful. He says, generally speaking, our biological clocks run on about a 24-hour cycle. But some people have internal clocks that run longer than 24 hours, which means over time, they naturally fall asleep later and get up later. In short, they're night owls because that's how they're built. It's why Grant says, don't miss this, when you start working, doesn't matter. When you start, doesn't matter. What matters is what you accomplish in the hours you are working.
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0: The artistic director of the New England Adult Music Camp in Maine says participation among adults over 60 has now doubled, and the social connection is the key reason why. 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Sign me up.
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8: Have these showers and thunderstorms hanging around much of the I-25 corridor and off into the eastern plains through this evening. We do clear up by the time we head into overnight. Lows will be fairly mild, temperatures in the 60s and even some low 70s. With your KKTV 11 Alert weather, I'm meteorologist Nick LaLonde.

was a 2 to the 3 to the 4. When it's last call and they kick us out the door. It's getting kinda late, but the ladies want some more. Oh my, good Lord. 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
6: Have these showers and thunderstorms hanging around much of the I-25 corridor and off into the eastern plains through this evening. We do clear up by the time we head into overnight. Lows will be fairly mild, temperatures in the 60s and even some low 70s. With your KKTV 11 Alert weather, I'm meteorologist Nick LeLong.

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2: So as you know, people often move to be closer to their job, their family, or for a better cost of living, but would you ever consider moving just to live closer to your friends? Here's why living close to your friends could be one of the best things you'll ever do for your health and your longevity. First, a study in the journal Personal Relationships found that close friends can have a greater impact on our happiness than our own family, mainly because we can't choose the people we're related to, but we can choose our friends. So we tend to feel more in control and significantly less stressed when our main social circle is close by. And the more supportive our friends are, the better, because research from Harvard and Stanford has shown that having people we can call on and count on who have our back no matter what is associated with lower blood pressure and a lower risk for heart disease. Researchers also say we benefit more from friends we see face-to-face than those we only communicate with digitally, like through text messages or video calls. And all that backs up a study in the British Medical Journal that found that friends living within a mile of each other are a whopping 25% more likely to report feeling happy than those who live further apart. How about that?
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0: 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It's time for some intelligence you can use to strengthen your friendships. Try this exercise from performance studies expert Dr. Jane McGonigal. 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If they respond with a number, ask, is there anything I can do to help you move from a 5 to a 6 or a 6 to a 7? McGonigal says, by offering to make somebody's day a little better, you show you care and that the person can count on you for support. And simply by reaching out that way, the person's day will probably be a little better already. So remember to text, on a scale of 1 to 10, how's your day going?
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13: Now seems as good a time as any to remind you, you don't always have to take healthy habits to the extreme. Not only are you unlikely to stick with something that's difficult, even if you can keep it up, it's probably going to be to the detriment of something else. And chances are that something else is more important. So if you're on a quest to improve your health, I promise the basics are going to take you much further. I'm talking about diet, try and be as plant-based as possible, exercise, meaning multiple rounds of cardio and strength training, and sleep. For most people, 7 to 9 hours a night. I like to think of these things as sort of a three-legged stool, right? If you're not doing any one of them, it's really hard to keep balanced with the others. The key here is you don't have to strive for perfection. Doing anything is going to be better than nothing. I'm Dr. Sanjay Gupta, helping you live a better life.
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19: Mostly sunny this morning, but increasing cloud cover this afternoon, very quickly followed by some showers and storms. Could produce heavy rainfall and maybe some localized pounding or flooding at times. High temperatures in the mid to upper 80s. With the KKTV 11 Alert weather, I'm meteorologist Kevin Bloom.

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0: Stetson Hills knows how to start the day. 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
0: This is the TJ Show, and look at that. It's Thursday, July 23rd, 2026. J-Bo, we got a really nice voice message from one of our listeners in Alaska.
2: I love voice messages.
0: The second I heard Alaska, I'm all in. Play it for me.
3: Hey, everybody. TJ, J-Lo, Kenny, Heather. This is Carrie calling from Alaska. I work at a men's prison, and my commute is about 45 minutes long or longer in the winter when we have complete blackout.
0: Yeah, I've heard this about Alaska. It just goes dark. And it's like, how do you see?
2: Yeah, for certain months out of the year.
0: I'm so fascinated. I cannot wait to be near a moose. Like, I want to be near moose.
2: Oh, you're going to end up on that Instagram account called Taurons.
0: No, they're just
2: morons that are tourists. That's with wildlife.
0: The way I understand it is they're like squirrels for us here.
2: This is who?
0: That's what I've heard.
4: No, they can be very aggressive. They're not like Bowinkle in the cartoon.
2: Oh, so just like squirrels, because squirrels are very aggressive.
0: It's just a larger, more dangerous version.
3: And black ice and snow and moose jumping at us every 45 seconds.
0: Yeah, see, that's what I'm saying.
2: I don't want that. That's scary.
0: If you're from an area where they don't have moose, think squirrels every 45 seconds, right? You always see one?
2: Yeah.
0: Okay. Same thing, just big.
3: Your radio station keeps me alert and alive and laughing. Please keep doing what you do. I love you guys.
0: Oh, that's very sweet, Carrie.
3: Even my carpool buddy that doesn't listen to you normally is now checking in like, hey, are we going to listen to that?
0: He's on board now. Hey, what's up, carpool buddy?
3: I love you guys. I can't tell you what it's like in Alaska during the darkness. It's bad, Dad.
2: Mm, I love that phrase, bad, yep. Dad.
3: There's no street lights. There's nothing here. I go 40 miles in complete darkness through a forest.
0: Okay, we need to get into the street lamp business and install some in Alaska.
2: Hello, business plan. I love that. But also, it low-key sounds magical to me.
3: So thank you for what you do. Keep doing it. Hit me up if you want to. Love ya. Bye.
2: Hey. Love you too.
0: Carrie, first of all, yes, we would like to hit you up. Do you have a way to get in touch with her?
4: I have her number.
0: Okay, excellent. Let's get her on the phone. I'm very interested to know what it's like working in a men's prison. There's probably a lot to learn there. People transforming lives, always love hearing stories about that. So get Carrie on the phone. And we've got to talk to her about moose.
2: I want to know how many moose she's dodged.
0: Yes.
4: I'd like to get a review of my moose impression.
0: Oh, yeah. Give that to me.
2: Oh, she would be one.
4: Well, there's two. This is a... And then there's...
0: That's right. You took a long time to practice that.
4: Yeah.
0: And you think moose sound like... No, hold on. I think I have the original.
4: Yeah, where are my clips?
2: I've never heard you make that noise.
0: Hold on, wait.
2: I've heard the second one.
0: Where's the Kenny Moose sound? Here it is. This is Kenny. It turns out that's not really how moose sound. It's more like... They're always nauseous about how dark it is.
4: But I did hear or saw a video that the sound I made initially was moose in heat.
0: You better be careful standing next to Kenny in Alaska. Yeah, that's the other one.
2: Yeah.
0: Okay, so we have so much to talk to Carrie about. We'll get to that. This is the TJ Show. Can't get enough of the TJ Show? 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
6: 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Starting to see heavier volume at Powers, at Milton, probing near the Springs Airport, and starting to pick up also over off of Woodman Road from Union to I-25. I'm Shel Martinez. That's traffic.
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27: Mostly sunny this morning, but increasing cloud cover this afternoon, very quickly followed by some showers and storms. Could produce heavy rainfall and maybe some localized pounding or flooding at times. High temperatures in the mid to upper 80s. With the KKTV 11 Alert Weather, I'm meteorologist Kevin Bloomberg.
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0: 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This is the TJ Show. What's the proper SPF number, J-Bo?
1: I don't know, because I don't use sunscreen.
0: Oh, boy. That's a whole different debate, J-Bo.
1: It is. I don't know. Sorry.
0: Can he hit the streets?
2: Is there such thing as too many SPFs?
3: Well, first I got to Google what SPF means.
2: Like in regards to sunscreen.
3: No, because after you get, what is it, above like 25 or 35, it's all mayonnaise. Does that make any difference?
0: Is that what they're putting in there?
1: I have heard that. Not mayonnaise, really? But yeah.
2: Is that true?
3: Yeah.
2: That's what you've heard?
3: Yeah. No, I mean, well, Yahoo is my source, so okay. Yeah, I'll go with that. I have little kids, and I looked into it when they were little, as, you know, my wife was buying 100 SPF and all that. I'm like, what is the point of going so high with these things?
0: Mm-hmm. Yeah, you could spend a lot more money to get 100.
3: And everything that I read on it was like, after you get to like a certain, and I don't remember what it is because it's been a while since I looked at it, that, you know, all of it's just nothing at that particular point. So,
2: do you have any wild sunburn stories?
3: If you're going to fall asleep on the beach, make sure your friends aren't jerks.
0: We've all been there, and that's why I've never fallen asleep on the beach.
3: A buddy of mine basically made a shape of a on my chest while I was out cold. And yeah, I wore a t-shirt on the beach for the next 2-3 weeks while I tried to even that out.
0: Yes.
1: That is great.
0: You got to be careful with some people you're hanging out with. You don't want to fall asleep around them.
1: No.
2: Can you ever have too much SPF?
4: No.
0: Well, now this is confusing.
4: Never.
2: What do you say to people who say, like, once you get past 30 SPF, that it doesn't make much of a difference?
4: No, you can never have too much.
0: Now, what about what the other guy said?
2: Yeah, so I'm confused.
0: Well, what do we do?
2: I'm with you.
4: Yeah, yeah, and I work at a doctor's office. Like, we practice that constantly, so, yeah.
0: So wait, so she works at a doctor's office?
5: She was wearing scrubs, too, so I'm going to go with her.
2: So that person that said there's no sense in getting 50 SPF, you can get 30, it's the same thing?
4: It's not the same thing.
2: Okay.
4: You should get 50. I believe they have 80, too, because that's what he used with my daughter.
2: Wow.
0: Oh, she's going all in.
2: Do you have any sunburn stories, any cautionary tales?
4: Yep. When I was little, my mom didn't put it on me, and I got third-degree burns on my back, and I have freckles to prove it.
2: Oh, wow.
4: Yep.
2: So serious injury?
4: Sun poison, blister, all of it.
2: Thank you for sharing.
4: Yeah, no problem.
2: A little public service announcement.
4: All right.
2: All right, well, have a great
4: nice
2: summer.
4: Day. You too.
0: Well, if you were ever to meet the inventor of the 100 SPF, you'd think it'd be with a story like that, right?
2: So what I just found online, according to KindSys Performance Sunscreen, sunscreen with 30 SPF will protect you from around 96.7 of ultraviolet rays, where SPF 50 protects you from about 98% of those same rays. And they say anything beyond 50 makes very little difference in terms of the risk of sun damage. So okay. I guess it is better, but the amount that's better, it, you know, there's only so much more room you have to get to 100%. You know
1: that's
2: what
1: you.
2: I mean?
0: Is it worth an extra $35?
2: I go with 30.
1: 98%?
0: This has been sunscreen talk. Now you can make your own decision.
1: Right.
0: Isn't this how this works? We want to gather as much information as possible, and it's confusing when there's conflicting views out there, and they're both very passionate.
2: You can look for anything. Whatever you want to find on the internet, you'll find it.
0: Okay.
2: So, do your own research.
0: I want to stay in the dark.
2: That's where you'll be fully covered.
0: under a blanket.
1: I was going to say.
0: Yeah, so I'll find that on the internet to say that's okay. 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
9: I-25 still in good shape through Colorado Springs. Starting to see heavier volume at Powers at Milton Probing near the Springs Airport. And start to pick up also over off of Woodman Road from Union to I-25. I'm Sean Martinez. That's traffic.
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This is a unique report. We'll get to this a few moments away. 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

0: 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Thank you for being here. This is the TJ Show, our news. It sounds a little bit different around here. Kenny reads through every story he can find, and then he brings us the most interesting ones. Kenny, what's been happening in the world?
1: A third of all U.S. counties do not have full-time journalists, according to a report from the nonprofit Rebuild Local News and Journalism.
2: Uh-oh.
0: Yeah. Well, we're in a weird time in media in general, and yeah. I feel like we're going through these labor pains, and I don't know what media is going to look like on the other side of this time, but it's just, it makes sense, right? There's so many different streams of content, and people are trying to figure out how to make money off of it, and also, a lot of these journalists and the agencies that hire them have lost the public's trust.
2: Yep.
0: So you got to rebuild that trust, too. How do you do that?
1: Right. You know, I studied communications in college and took a lot of journalism classes. I had a really good professor who I thought taught journalism the right way, objectivity, being ethical. And it's just something you don't see today anymore. And I can imagine young people not wanting to study that. You know, it doesn't have the same purpose. Like, it used to be a very purposeful occupation to have. Right.
0: Well,
1: and
0: I think
1: it's different now.
0: But in all fairness, there are still some phenomenal journalists who
1: yeah.
0: do journalism in that way. But what's unfair to them is that, you know, they get lumped in with everyone else.
1: Right.
0: So then they're like, oh, well, how do I trust that guy? And meanwhile, he's doing a great job. So it's hard. It's hard to yeah. discern.
2: Yeah, and there are some journalists that have left big news agencies because they're like, no, I don't want to be paid to sell something. I want to actually be objective and or tell the truth.
0: Yeah, and they've started their own thing.
2: Yes.
1: And of course, that's not as exciting as some of the sensationalized stuff that you get
2: correct.
1: From these other ones. But just to give you a little bit of history, the United States averaged 40 full-time journalists for every 100,000 residents in 2002. That average has now dropped to 8.2 full-time journalists per
2: wow.
1: 100,000 people in 2025.
2: That is a huge drop.
0: Oof.
2: Wows us.
0: Well,
1: yeah.
0: Thankfully, we have Kenny.
1: They're saying thousands of rural, urban, and suburban communities are being left without the basic reporting they need to stay informed, connected, and civically engaged.
2: Hmm.
0: Kenny, what else do you have?
1: Did you know pets can get sunburn?
2: Aw, poor babies.
0: I didn't know that, but I guess if you think about it for a sec, sure. If it's not in their furry area, right?
1: Yeah, it's especially important for pets with light-colored hair, pale or pink skin, or those with fine or thin coats. In order to deal with this, you should limit the amount of time your pets spend in the sun. They do make sunscreen for pets, but you want to make sure that it's a pet-safe sunscreen.
0: Imagine having to put that on over the fur.
2: Yeah, I'm not doing that.
1: And then for some pets, they make suitable protective clothing and coverings, like UV eye protection, and like shirts that they could wear as well.
2: Okay.
1: And then just on other pet news real quick, a new study found that having a cat or dog may be a protective factor over cognitive abilities as you age, helping to slow down mental decline.
0: Oh,
1: so
0: good.
1: New research
2: but
1: says,
2: decrease the amount of money you have in your bank.
1: It's good to have a pet. It's good for your brain, although having a fish or a bird doesn't impact cognitive abilities, according to the study.
0: Well,
1: so
0: I can see
1: cats and dogs.
0: You're constantly annoyed, frustrated, having to tell your dog what to do, tell him not to do that. Your brain's constantly working.
2: It is.
0: Kenny, thanks for keeping us somewhat informed.
1: That's what's happening.
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8: 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Starting to see slight backups there at Voyager, Briargate Parkway going toward the interstate. Also, Highway 24 out by Meridian getting busier, as well as Milton Probia Powers near the Springs Airport. I'm Sean Martinez. This traffic.
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0: Before you go, there's something I want you to have.
1: Oh, it's beautiful. But wait a minute, isn't this...
0: Yeah, yes it is.
1: But I thought the old lady dropped it into the ocean in the air.
0: Well, baby, I went down and got it for you.
1: Aw, you shouldn't have.

0: Sam.
1: Unpredictable? That's 92.9 Peak FM. This is the TJ Show. Kenny, I asked him, let me just say, I asked him if I could bring this up. Are your ankles okay?
2: Oh, you're talking about his clicky ankles?
1: Do you notice this?
2: Bro, he comes around the corner, you know it's Kenny before you see him because you hear him.
1: We've all gotten up off a couch and, you know, you hear like your knee, it sounds like it snaps. You're like, ooh, but everything's fine. This guy, he's walking around. I've noticed like his ankles just don't stop clicking. He sounds like, you know, in the skeleton cartoons where they're like playing the xylophone and like the bones are making sounds.
3: Yeah. What,
1: are you okay?
3: I don't know. I think I'm fine. I have had a lot of ankle injuries in the past, and I think that must have something to do with the fact that every step I take, my ankles click.
1: I asked him to record it because I'm not exaggerating. It's like every step there is a click, and it's concerning. I'm worried about you. That's his ankle. Both ankles. I mean, it's almost like a beat.
2: Sounds like bubble wrap is being popped.
1: Yeah. Are you concerned for him, Jable? Because you noticed it.
2: I think he's fine. I feel like if he's really that concerned, he'd go to see a doctor.
1: Did you go to see a doctor about this?
3: Well, not about my ankles clicking specifically, but I've been to doctors and orthopedics because of the injuries I've had to my ankles in the past when I was an athlete.
1: Did you go to a discount doctor?
2: A discount doctor? Well,
1: how does this, what had to they fix it?
3: I don't know. I don't know what to do. I mean, it's not like they hurt. I mean,
1: oh, that's good.
3: Yeah.
1: Can you type into ChatGPT?
2: Sounds painful.
1: Like, if there's anything wrong here, and then can we get an answer?
3: Yeah, are my feet going to fall off, Heather?
1: I think, yeah, this is always a good, quick way to figure out if everything. You know, we trust the computer to tell us if everything's okay.
2: Not a doctor, but a computer.
1: Hold on, let's see what the answer is here.
4: Having clicky ankles when you walk is pretty common and usually isn't a cause for concern.
1: It would be common.
3: Okay.
4: It can happen for a few reasons, like tendons snapping over bones, air bubbles in the joint, or even just tight muscles. There are a few things you can try to reduce or stop the clicking in your ankles. Stretching. Tight muscles can contribute to joint clicking.
1: Do you ever stretch?
3: I mean, like, not before I go to work.
1: Okay.
4: Strengthening exercises. Weak muscles around the ankle can lead to instability, which might cause clicking.
1: Oh, see, that's what it is. Because you had an injury.
2: You got weak ankles.
3: No. Come on.
2: Weaky boy.
3: I don't know why that's so offensive.
4: Make sure your shoes fit well and provide adequate cushioning. Hydration. Staying hydrated keeps your joints lubricated, which can reduce clicking sounds.
1: Are you drinking enough water?
3: I am now.
1: Yeah, make sure you're drinking water.
4: It might be worth checking in with a healthcare professional.
1: Okay, are you feeling okay?
3: Yeah, my ankles are fine.
1: All right, that's fine.
3: It's just weird. Like, I'll never be able to sneak up on somebody, I think.
2: That's for sure.
1: Yeah, that's a problem.
2: Yeah, you know he's coming.
3: Hide and seek, I'm the worst.
1: Well, that makes you a little more trustworthy. Like, you know where he is at all times.
2: You know, Steph Curry is an NBA player. He's the greatest three-point shooter of all time. Plays for Golden State Warriors. And he also has weak ankles. So, Kenny, you're in good camp.
3: Okay.
1: Does he say that?
2: He does have weak ankles, yeah.
1: Wow.
2: If you notice, when he plays, he wears braces around his ankles.
1: Kenny.
2: And when he first came into the league, that was a big concern when they drafted him because of his weak ankles.
1: I had no idea.
3: He's the three-point king. I can be the three-strike king because I'm a bowler.
2: That sounds real lame.
3: Okay. So I'm not cool anymore.
1: Well, thank you for discussing this, Kenny. I don't know who this has helped, but it's good to know that you're fine. You've got the TJ Show here, and when you get to work, don't leave us in the car. 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

0: 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This is the TJ Show. You know, a little earlier we were talking about a problem we discovered with Kenny. He has clicky ankles.
1: Yeah, clickly clack.
0: Every time he takes a step, his ankles click, and we even had him record it. It sounds like this. Those are both of his ankles.
1: Mm-hmm.
0: And we just got a phone call from Brittany and Mia, mom and a daughter. Hey, Brittany, you have some insight on this.
2: My daughter had that same issue, and it is a cause for concern. Like, she had to have her bone shaved to fix the ankle clicking.
1: Kenny, you need your bones shaved.
3: Tell them about it, Mia.
4: It was so bad. And then the doctor wouldn't listen to me, but then when she finally did, they told me I had to get a surgery to shave it down because it was pushing my tendons together.
0: Mia, how old are you now?
4: 13 now.
0: Still clicking?
4: No, sir.
0: Look at that. So the click is gone.
5: You got the surgery?
4: Yes, sir.
0: That's what she's saying.
4: It just started clicking on its own. The bone was too big.
1: Kenny, you got big bones.
0: Yeah, you better take care of yourself.
5: I guess so. I mean, I don't know. Did it hurt? Or was it? Were you just annoyed by...
4: It hurt
5: by,
4: real bad.
5: Oh, so it hurt. Okay, see, mine doesn't hurt. I'm just annoyed by the sound.
4: It started off like that, but then it started hurting.
0: Kenny, I'm sorry to hear about...
1: You better go to an orthopedic doctor,
0: yeah,
1: bro.
0: Take care of your clicks.
5: Yeah. Well, the ChatGPT told me it was fine.
0: Don't listen to robots.
2: No, her doctor told her it was fine, too, for like a whole year. And then it started hurting, and so it was getting worse.
5: Oh, gosh.
2: And we had to go to the orthopedic surgeon.
0: You're a lot like my mom. Whenever there's a little bit of cause for concern, she wants to make sure we are fully concerned. And I can tell you, Kenny's fully concerned right now.
5: Now I am, yeah.
0: Brittany, Mia, we really appreciate you listening to our show and looking out for Kenny's health.
5: Yeah, thank you
1: for
5: the call.
1: Definitely.
2: All right. Well, I hope you get it looked at, Kenny.
5: I will now. Thank you.
0: Can I talk to Mia again real quick?
2: Sure. She's right here.
0: Yes. Mia, you know that they tell us that people your age don't listen to the radio anymore. Why are you listening?
4: We just had it on most of the time, and I don't mind it.
0: Okay, so I don't mind it as a step in the right direction.
1: Yeah. You don't mind?
0: Because let me tell you, you know, most of your...
4: Y'all guys are awesome.
1: I appreciate you,
0: look
1: Mia.
0: At that.
1: Thank you.
0: Hey, yeah, so it went from tolerating it to we're awesome.
1: Yeah,
0: this
1: awesome.
0: Is, this is cool.
2: We like the things that you talk about. We live in Fairhope, Alabama.
0: Excellent. Awesome. Hey, thank you guys so much. You made our day.
2: All right, thank
0: you. Not Kenny's, but ours.
1: Yeah, you take care of me.
5: I have a doctor's appointment to make.
2: All right, bye.
0: This is the TJ Show.
1: Bye.
5: Bye.
0: How cool is that? Brittany and Mia. Love them. You feeling okay?
5: I'm worried.
0: Yeah, that's what they wanted. They wanted you to be worried.
1: Nah, informed. They wanted you to be informed.
0: To be honest, are you going to call the doctor?
5: No, I don't want to call the doctor.
0: No, you're not.
5: At least not until it hurts.
1: That makes zero sense. It could be worse by then.
0: Well, listen, you have the information.
5: Yeah,
0: do what you want with it.
5: Okay.
0: This is the TJ Show. We're just looking out for the guy. The TJ Show is on the go when you are. 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
8: 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And Mesa Ridge and South Academy busier heading to the Mountain Post. I'm Sean Martinez. 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
27: Mostly sunny this morning, but increasing cloud cover this afternoon, very quickly followed by some showers and storms. Could produce heavy rainfall and maybe some localized ponding or flooding at times. High temperatures in the mid to upper 80s. With the KKTV 11 Alert weather, I'm meteorologist Kevin Bloom.

0: 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J-Bo, you know I love our producer Heather, right?
1: Of course, yeah, I love her too.
2: Hey.
0: And at the same time, I do find myself questioning her choices on a pretty regular basis.
1: Well, that's okay. I love you and I question your choices.
2: How dare you?
1: It's all right.
0: Heather thought she had quite a few days to herself because her husband was out of town.
1: Right.
0: And you liked having a little alone time.
2: Yeah, it's nice to, you know, be just with yourself every once in a while, you know?
1: Yeah.
0: And you love your husband, Lewis. And we've gotten to know Lewis and heard many a conversations between you and Lewis. And my heart breaks a little bit for him because I know he adores you.
2: Well, yeah, who wouldn't?
0: He decides he's going to come home a little early and surprise. And I say surprise in quotes. He's going to surprise Heather. Hey, I'm back.
1: Aww.
0: And you didn't like that. Now, why didn't you like his surprise?
2: It's not that I didn't like it. I was just excited to have a couple days in the apartment with myself so I can do the things that I like to do when I'm alone.
0: So rather than hanging on to these feelings, and I guess this is a good thing, you decided to get them out to Lewis. How is this going to make him feel? Well, let's listen in.
3: So I have a confession.
4: This never ends well.
0: He knows.
3: So you know how, like, you weren't here for, like, for like a day, and then you were supposed to come back, like, a couple days later, but you ended up coming home early?
4: Yes.
3: My feelings aren't, like, right or whatever, but, like, I was kind of disappointed that you came home early. Because I was looking forward.
4: I remember when you used to love me.
3: I do love you. Will you let me finish?
0: He's like lighting a firecracker.
1: Oh, so poor guy.
4: No, this is going to end badly.
3: I'm just letting you know my feelings. Do you want me to tell you the truth or do you want me to lie to you?
4: Let's do this right, like a Band-Aid. Let's go.
3: So I was just a little disappointed that you came home early because I was kind of looking forward to like having like the apartment to myself for a couple days. Like watching like all the shows that I want to watch uninterrupted and like...
4: I guess I'll go pack a bag.
3: No, I don't want you to leave. I love you and I love living with you and I love having your...
4: Doesn't sound like it.
3: But I'm just... I would want to be honest with you and just let you know that sometimes, you know, I like to, you know, have my own time, my own space, and I was a little bummed that you came home early.
0: I think my wife shares all these same feelings. Like, I think... She gives me a big hug, and it's like it's a pretty good show. But then there's more work to do when I'm home. Like, I want to be paid attention to. I want to hang out. I want to, like, talk to her about her day. And she's got her headphones on, listening to, like, who knows who.
2: Well, she's with kids all day.
1: Oh, yeah. Yeah. No, waiting for you to get home so you can take care of the kids so that she can go into her own little world in her headphones.
0: Big kid shows up, and it's like, oh, all right, now I got this to do. But she doesn't say that to me, and I think that's where she's right.
3: You never want to be, like, just by yourself?
4: No.
3: Doing your own thing?
4: No.
3: Never.
4: I love you.
3: I love you too.
4: What? Clearly, I love you more.
3: I'm not saying this to hurt you. I'm just letting you know.
4: Could have fooled me.
3: Did I hurt your feelings?
4: I mean, your feelings are valid.
3: Okay.
4: I'm just telling you that they're wrong.
0: So, we do have to be open with our people.
1: I once heard a quote that says, I'd rather the truth that draws a tear than a lie that draws a smile.
3: There you go.
1: And you know what? I have to give it to Heather. She's being truthful.
2: Thank you, J-Bo.
0: I'm going to say no comment. I love my wife Jess a lot, probably more than she loves me.
2: I love my husband too.
0: This is the TJ Show. If you like what you're hearing, please tell a friend. 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
9: We have a crash northbound North Academy. This will be just north of Union. We do have heavier volume at Mark Scheffel at Stewart going the east gate to Peterson. And power is busier between North Carefree and Constitution. I'm Shel Martinez's traffic.
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A bizarre story, and we're going to get to this a few moments away. 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

0: Woodmen Hills wakes up with the TJ Show. That's what I hear. We're very grateful for that. This is 92.9 Peak FM. This is the TJ Show, our news. It sounds a little bit different around here. Kenny reads through every story he can find, and then he brings us the most interesting ones. Kenny, what's been happening in the world?
1: The advice, follow your dreams, is pretty good advice for one North Carolina man who dreamt of winning the lottery.
0: Oh, don't tell me it's another one of these stories. Did the numbers pop into his head?
1: No. He just said, I dreamed that I would hit big on the lottery. He said, something just told me to play today. He went to the local convenience store, bought a triple play $1 million scratch-off ticket, and hit the grand jackpot for $1 million.
0: Get out of here.
1: That's what
2: Way
1: he's saying.
2: Way to go. Way to follow your dreams.
0: What would you do if you had that dream?
2: I'd be like, man, I wish that comes true, but then I would never play.
0: You wouldn't play.
2: I don't know. It's just the likelihood. I mean, you have dreams. Dreams are just random sometimes. Sometimes they do mean things.
0: Yeah.
2: You know, but like a lottery dream, I've dreamt that I won the lottery before.
0: What happened?
2: But I don't know where to go buy a ticket. Like, where do I go? You know, what store do I go walk into?
0: I guess if you dream it's a scratch-off ticket, that is a tough choice. You get there and you're like,
2: yeah.
0: I guess I'll get one of each.
2: Yeah, exactly. That's what I would do.
1: Yeah, I wish they had a little bit more information, but he's got three quotes in this article. Perhaps we'll reach out to Ricky and see exactly what he
0: see if you can get him on the show.
2: Like, I want to know if he knew exactly which one to pick out.
0: Imagine it's like a lottery employee. And they're just putting this story out there.
2: Oh, man.
0: Make us all have the same dream. No, seriously, who is this guy and find him?
1: I will find him. His name is Ricky. He's from North Carolina.
0: Let's do our own investigation.
1: Yeah, we need more information.
0: Kenny, what else do you have?
1: Have you guys ever heard of, it's an old myth that cheese gives you nightmares?
2: Mm-mm.
0: No. It's a delightful substance. I don't know how it can make you have a nightmare.
2: Yeah.
1: Apparently, this is a thing, and researchers out of Canada were trying to see if it was really true. So they had over 1,000 university students participate in a study, and a quarter of them said certain foods made their sleep worse, and dairy was most commonly blamed after sugary desserts. It appears that lactose intolerance played a key role. 30% of respondents who said their diet hurt their sleep were lactose intolerant, often reporting nightmares after eating dairy.
0: I hear that about spicy foods, too. I will load up on the jalapenos before bed.
2: TJ does not care.
0: It just tastes too good to not have it. It'll change a meal.
3: So the study proved that if you're not supposed to eat dairy, you shouldn't eat dairy and it'll bother your
0: right.
3: stomach
0: That's
3: when you sleep.
0: Right, big headline,
2: what?
0: Heather.
2: Whether you're asleep or awake, it's going to bother you.
3: Don't eat it.
0: Huge news.
1: Wow. Yeah, well, essentially, cheese may be part of the problem, but eating late at night is also linked to nightmares. So what they're saying is try to avoid the late night snack and avoid the cheese plate right before bed. On the flip side, fruits, vegetables, herbal teas were associated with better sleep.
2: I will say this, that when there are times when I'll have like ice cream, maybe like an hour or 30 minutes before I go to bed, and I don't sleep so great. Not because of the dairy, I think it's because of the sugar.
0: Mm.
2: I've noticed a difference in that.
0: Yeah, well, there you go. You're going to stop doing it?
2: No, I had one last night.
0: Ice cream's
2: last
0: too good,
2: night.
0: Right?
2: Yeah, sleep was horrible.
3: I've also heard that having a spoonful of peanut butter before bed will help you sleep better.
2: Okay.
3: My husband told me that because he loves
2: he eats jars of them.
3: Yeah.
0: He is a peanut. He's really, Mr. Peanut, right?
3: He is a peanut, too. That's,
0: all right, Kenny. Thanks for keeping us somewhat informed.
1: That's what's happening.
0: There's a new way to start your day. We're the TJ Show, now on 92.9 Peak FM.
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8: We have a crash northbound North Academy. This will be just north of Union. We do have heavier volume at Mark Sheffel at Stewart going to East Gate to Peterson. And power is busier between North Carefree and Constitution. I'm Shel Martinez's traffic.
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1: 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And I love my mom. And she's near retirement age. And she's realizing she's struggling more and more in her job. Because they keep bringing, quote, younger people in to work alongside of her. And she recently had a challenge that she talked to me about.
2: You know, at work, there's like a big gap, I guess, generation gap. I have a colleague who is 26.
1: 26 years old.
3: All right.
2: She's like 40 years younger than me, right? She talks to me, and I don't even know what she's talking about. I don't know what she... it's like I feel like I need a translator because she comes out with these, like, slang words that I've never heard before. And I have to say, what does that mean? What does this mean? What are you talking about? I said,
4: why doesn't she use old lady language?
2: Because she's a young kid.
4: Well, what is she saying?
2: I don't even know. Let me see. I have,
4: you wrote them down?
2: Something about standing on business.
3: Oh, yeah.
4: Do you know what standing on business is?
3: Yeah. You're like, this is what I'm thinking. This is what I'm saying. I'm about this.
4: Let's see.
2: Means grinding. Get your money up and not your funny up. Don't play around and make money.
4: You ever hear, get your money up and not your funny up?
3: Yeah, get your bag, grind, yeah.
4: My mom has to figure all this stuff out on her own.
2: I don't know, Ohio.
4: Do you know what Ohio is?
3: Nah, O-H-I-O.
2: That means really boring or weird.
4: Why would they name that Ohio?
3: Oh,
2: I don't know.
4: I know people from Ohio, they're wonderful.
2: I'm just telling you, you asked me.
4: Yeah, I don't know. Why did they bring an Ohio into this?
3: Oh,
4: I
3: have
4: love
3: you
4: Ohio.
3: Been there?
4: No.
3: Oh, okay, well, you should go there.
2: And I don't know what this is. Rizzler? What's a Rizzler? Do you know what that is?
4: I have
2: is?
4: No idea. What is it?
3: Yeah, it's like Riz. It's like charm. It's like pizzazz.
4: Charisma.
3: Charisma, yeah.
2: She said it's like charisma.
4: Yeah.
2: She comes up with these things. I don't know what half of it means.
4: Well,
2: what are you going to do? Anyway,
4: you could try to fit in with them. My mom is walking around cooler than ever. She knows more about the, quote, kids these days than I do. I mean, she's really hip.
3: Listen, she needs to become friends with those, quote, kids, as she calls them, because that can make her cool, man. That could give her another 10 years at that job if she wants it.
4: But she's angry about it, though.
3: Yeah, well, she's going to have to get over it, because we're coming. We're there.
5: Yeah, J-Bo's right. No capping.
4: No capping.
3: No lying.
5: Teach her that one.
4: Yeah. Yeah, I never thought that would be a challenge for her. But, you know, at least she's, like, well-respected enough that the 26-year-old, quote, kid is teaching her, clearly.
3: Yeah, that's true. Yeah.
4: She's almost like going up to the top of the Gen Z mountain and being trained.
3: Mm-hmm. She's going to come down with the glow once she gets done. Yeah.
4: Right. Yeah. She's going to have, like, a TikTok account.
3: Right, everything.
4: Be ready to roll. I mean,
3: your mom would go so viral on TikTok, TJ.
4: I know she would. Yeah,
3: because
4: she would.
3: She's so paranoid about everything.
4: Yeah,
3: and
4: yeah.
3: Like, that right there could be a whole video, the whole her learning what these words are. That'd be awesome.
4: No, you should talk to her about that. She wants nothing to do with it. More music, more variety, and more of the TJ Show. 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

0: 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Hi, this is the TJ Show. Who's this?
1: Hi, this is Renee. How are you?
0: Renee, where are you from?
1: I am from Maine, and I've been searching for a radio station that I really enjoy, and you guys are it. Your show is fun. I love how you do the news. You're probably my favorite radio station since we've moved here. You play the music I like.
0: Oh, that's amazing.
1: You guys are awesome.
2: Thank you, Renee.
0: Well, thank you for that, Renee. Tell me a little bit about you. Since you seem to know a whole lot about us, what do you do for your work every day?
1: I work in Melbourne at Maternal Fetal Medicine's high-risk OB facility, and I do ultrasounds on high-risk babies.
0: Oh, wow.
1: Yeah.
0: And I'm assuming you must love that work, right? It's the only reason why you would do that kind of work.
1: Well, yes and no. When it's bad news, I'm a very empathic person, so I have a tendency to cry with my patients, give them a hug, or sometimes I have to leave the room. It's really hard when it's really bad news. But most of the time, it's pretty good news, and it's a really fun job. The patients are wonderful. I actually work with really good people. They're all, you know, a bunch of women. Mm. It sometimes can be really challenging, and this group of women is really, they're fabulous people. My boss is really sweet. I'm really happy where I am.
2: Hey, Renee, let me tell you this. I work with a bunch of men, and sometimes it can be challenging, too.
1: Yes.
0: You know?
1: But you find, like, men have a tendency to, like, get it off their chest right away, and then it's done. They don't do it for a long time. Women hold it right close to their chest for a while, you know?
0: Like, I think what we're finding is people are just difficult, right? We got to figure out how
1: to...
0: We got to deal with people.
2: Yes.
0: Hey, what you're describing is such important work, and I've experienced nurses and people in the medical profession firsthand doing exactly what you're saying, where it sounds like you're grieving with your patients, and that is so weighty, and it matters so much. My wife Jess and I shared our story of our loss. We lost a baby in 2017, and one of the things one of the things that we remember most about that experience was how loving and how kind the nurses and the whole medical staff were. And my wife's book, a big part of it is that experience. There's a lot of discussion about how important our medical workers are and how they are, I mean, they become and you become a part of our family, especially in that moment. And it's so important for our healing. So thank you for the work that you're doing. Thank you for the way that you're feeling people's grief with us. It makes a huge difference.
1: Oh, thank you. Thank you so much.
0: Thank you for listening to our show and for all your kind words. You made our day.
1: Absolutely. You guys make mine every day.
0: Awesome. Well, have a great one, Renee.
2: Hey, Renee.
1: Thank you.
2: Renee.
3: Bye.
1: Bye.
3: Bye.
0: Spare her, guys. Spare her.
1: Love you.
3: Love you more.
0: But do you really? Okay, we're done. This is the TJ Show.
1: Bye.
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5: We have a crash coming in here at Briargate Parkway at Voyager. Also, I-25 southbound heavy from Briargate down to Guard of the Gods. Northbound lanes heavy from South Academy all the way up to Fillmore. And power is packed in there between Barnes and Constitution. Aisha Martinez's traffic.
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19: I read this interesting story the other day, which was written by a colleague of mine, about why so-called, quote, admin nights are the new book club for busy adults. Now, I learned this is a term coined by journalist Chris Collin, who wrote about this life hack in the Wall Street Journal. An admin night is when people come together for a night, a fun night, while holding one another accountable to an assignment. The ones usually considered back burner tasks, the ones that you've been putting off. The person you choose to do an admin night with matters a lot because that's your accountability partner. That's what one person told us. People love the social aspect because it can bring these boring tasks to light, make them feel more fun, and where you go matters as well. You need to have enough space and hopefully not too many distractions. And again, don't forget to leave some time for fun. I'm Dr. Sanjay Gupta, helping you live a better life.
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20: Mostly sunny this morning, but increasing cloud cover this afternoon, very quickly followed by some showers and storms. Could produce heavy rainfall and maybe some localized ponding or flooding at times. High temperatures in the mid to upper 80s. For the KKTV 11 Alert weather, I'm meteorologist Kevin Bloomberg.

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1: I'm just calling to let you guys know that since I've been driving, I've changed my schedule and job, I've found your station, and you guys have all been very cool and very good people to listen to. And I was listening to your talk last weekend during all the Vulture stories, and I just wanted to call and let you know that it really connected to me because my dad really loved birds, and he passed away a few years ago. Mm-hmm. All during my childhood, I've learned to imitate the noises of the birds and get them to respond back to me.
0: Let me just clarify real quick. So we were, I don't know how we got there. It was... That happens a lot around here. We wind up doing stuff that we never plan on.
2: So a 650-year-old shoe was found in a vulture's nest.
0: Right, yes. And then I was reminded in that moment how cool vultures are. Because I have a friend who moved into a property where vultures got very comfortable with human beings, actually lived around a woman who had lived in this abandoned house. And these vultures were just hanging out outside of this guy's window. He's like, hey, that's very rare that a vulture would be that close. And I felt really special. I thought it was going to eat me. That sparked this whole wild fascination with vultures and how we need them. They're eating up like diseases on the side of the road. They're amazing animals, and everyone's just like grossed out by them, but they're so cool. They're the garbage people birds of our world.
1: Absolutely, yes. And I don't know how well it would come through the phone into the radio, but I'm very good at making noises of mourning doves, peacocks, and crows.
0: Okay, I do want you to attempt to do it over the phone. Could you also do it in your memo app and email it to us so we can really get the full flavor?
1: Oh, yeah, definitely.
0: Okay, so let's part one. Let's see what you got over the phone.
1: Okay, so the first bird is going to be a crow.
0: All right.
1: That was the one I was just doing and actually got some crows to talk to me at a red light.
0: Wow, I'm already impressed. Let me hear it.
1: All right.
0: Have you made friends with a crow over this?
1: No, but I did accidentally get a bat into my apartment by doing that.
0: A bat showed up when you did that crow call you just did?
1: No, not when the crow call, but I was mimicking the same pattern of click, like a click, click, click, uh-huh. click, click, click. And a bat came in and it flew into the public hall area of the apartment.
0: That's amazing.
1: So I had to call the apartment manager and...
0: Wait a minute. This is wonderful. Have you ever... You didn't take the credit for that, right? You didn't tell the apartment that you were the reason for it.
1: Oh, no. No.
0: Yeah, you don't want to tell them.
1: I told all of my friends at work. I was like, you're not going to believe this.
3: You are Batman.
0: Wow, this is amazing.
3: You are that guy.
0: Okay, we definitely need to have a deeper connection with you, Matthew. I thank you for calling and telling me all this. So here's what I want you to do. Take all your calls, walk us through them, record the whole thing, and then we'll edit it up and we'll play it back on the show.
1: Okay, cool.
0: Yeah, I know you got like work and family and all these things. I really want you to prioritize this today so we have it by tomorrow's show.
1: Oh, absolutely, 1,000%.
0: Okay.
1: I should have it within an hour.
0: Fantastic. So thank you for letting us know about this.
1: You know, I had that vibe. I had that vibe that this would be pretty appreciated.
0: Oh, yeah.
1: So
0: no,
1: I have a lot of vocal talent.
0: All right. We love you, Matthew. Hold on one second, okay?
1: All right. Thank you.
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8: We have a crash coming in here at Briargate Parkway at Voyager. Also, I-25 southbound heavy from Briargate down to Guard of the Gods. Northbound lanes heavy from South Academy all the way up to Fillmore. And power is packed in there between Barnes and Constitution. I'm Sean Martinez's traffic.
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We're going to get to this a few moments away. It's coming up on the TJ Show. I'm ready to take notes.

0: 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This is the TJ Show, and our news, it sounds a little bit different around here. Our producer, Kenny, reads through every story he can find, and then he brings us the most interesting ones. Kenny, what's been happening in the world?
1: A dramatic rescue in Western Australia. A 26-year-old backpacker named Carolina was found after nearly 2 weeks lost in the outback.
0: Do they know what happened?
2: She's found.
1: Yeah, she, I guess, was on a van trip, and she got into a car accident. The van apparently crashed down a slope. She suffered a head injury and became disoriented and left her van despite having plenty of supplies in the van, and she wandered into the bush. And they say for 11 nights, she endured freezing temperatures in Australia. It's the opposite. It's actually winter in Australia right now. She had a foot injury. She was dealing with mosquitoes. She was surviving on puddles and rainwater, and she took shelter in a cave. And her rescue came entirely by chance. She was spotted barefoot and waving by a local farmer named Tanya on a remote dirt road 19 miles from where she started.
2: And when you say bush, you're referring like she went into the woods.
1: Yeah,
2: like,
1: it's, that's what they call the wild land. Yeah,
2: exactly.
0: Yeah, the woods are so confusing. Have you ever walked into the woods and you realize, I got to get out of here away?
2: You're disoriented. You don't know which way, unless you have a compass or something. Like,
0: it all looks the same.
2: Yeah.
0: Very tricky, those woods.
1: Authorities had just expanded their search, but Carolina credits her survival to the outpouring of support from the community. She says the kindness of Western Australians helped her hold on through her darkest moments.
0: Kenny, what else do you have?
1: I have tips from HVAC experts, the things not to do to your AC system during extreme heat.
2: And you should have led with that, because it's been extreme heat lately.
0: Yeah, what do you do?
1: Well, they say setting your AC temperatures way too low is not a good idea.
0: No, I've had a burnt out something because of that move. That was a rookie mistake.
2: It overworks the system.
3: Oh, you asked my dad, yeah, 74, 75 degrees, perfect. That's all you need.
0: Well, ever since,
3: 78, why not?
0: Ever since your dad said that, because we interviewed him, he's an HVAC expert.
2: Yes.
1: Sure.
0: Bills are so much different when you put it at 74 than 69.
2: Yes.
3: It's really, seriously, it's the humidity that's bothering you. So you just got to get rid of that humidity and then you'll be fine.
1: They also say you have to regularly change your filters. People sometimes neglect their filters.
0: Oh, yeah. Got those at Costco. They had them on sale.
1: Nice. In my house, I have trouble getting AC to the top floor, so I have vents closed. They say that's not a good idea. It puts too much pressure on your duct system. Also, people try to DIY things, and they seal ductwork with the wrong kind of duct tape. So you have to use the appropriate stuff and know what you're doing. And also, people are ignoring the early warning signs. If you're noticing things like unusual noises, inconsistent temperatures, or higher than normal energy bills, you should address them immediately, because it's only going to create bigger problems down the line.
0: From an HVAC expert's son.
1: That's right.
3: Hey, that's my boy. It seems you did learn something all these years.
2: Can I add something? If you haven't had your air ducts clean in a hot minute, get those bad boys clean. It will save you money, and it will help the system from operating so hard.
3: You need a job.
2: Nay.
0: Kenny, thanks for keeping us somewhat informed.
1: That's what's happening.
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8: We have a crash coming in here at Briargate Parkway at Voyager. Also, I-25 southbound heavy from Briargate down to Guard of the Gods. Northbound lanes heavy from South Academy all the way up to Fillmore. And power is packed in there between Barnes and Constitution. Aisha Martinez's traffic.
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0: 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This is the TJ Show. Got a very nice note here from Juan. It says, hello. I heard you guys talking about, a little while back, you like the sound of creaking doors. Well, no, I don't know that it's that I like the sound of them. It's that it's a sign of laziness when you have a creaky door, and depending on how creaky it is, you can tell how lazy someone might be. Like, you gotta deal with it.
1: How is it a sign of laziness?
0: Well, if there's a creaky door, you should deal with it. You know, like, lube up the things, whatever.
2: A little WD-40 on there, you know what I mean?
1: Or maybe it just goes unnoticed.
0: The problem is, I don't know that it ever does go unnoticed. It's so loud and obnoxious. Mm. I listen to your show every day on the way to work, and I told my wife I was gonna send our creaky door because this is a loud one. Keep up the good work, guys. We love listening to you, from Juan. So, you guys ready to hear this?
1: Yeah.
0: Can we listen to this squeaky door that Juan sent us? Thank you for this, Juan. It's pretty good.
1: Still going.
0: Oh. Yeah, it's a
1: sounds like a door in the haunted house.
2: Yeah.
1: Yeah, that's what I was waiting for.
0: That door needs to go to the hospital.
1: You're scaring people. That's good.
0: You know, and it could also be a musical instrument.
1: You could drop it into a beat.
0: Right, didn't I make a song out of my squeaky door one time?
3: You did. It's in the computer somewhere.
0: Right, okay, very good. Yeah, okay, well, let's add something. I wonder if his door could get famous in the movies, right? Those doors have to come from somewhere. Let's see what it sounds like with some music. And I'm slowly peering behind the door, and what do I find?
4: Welcome!
0: Yes!
4: Oh. Enter if you dare.
0: Hey,
1: a little remix.
0: Yeah.
3: So, there's the psychology of squeaky doors, but what about the psychology of people who collect squeaky door sounds? We should look into that.
1: Yeah, there's something really there. Something odd.
0: Oh, wait, hold on. Here's that squeaky...
2: Some sort of childhood trauma.
1: Yeah,
0: this is the song I made. I made this a long time ago. This was with my squeaky door. There you go.
1: All right.
5: Mortal Kombat!
1: What's going on here?
5: Finish him!
0: Yeah, I forgot how good this was. This should have been a hit on the radio.
3: So?
0: Never really took off the first time, but maybe the second time. Okay, so if you have a squeaky door, feel free to email it to us.
1: Yep.
0: Hello at thetjshow.com. One of the only places on the planet that embraces a squeaky door. And they are fun.
1: Yep.
0: And you could, by the way, if things don't work on radio for you, you could be one of those Haunted Mansion guys.
3: Thank you.
0: He loves it. 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
20: Now seems as good a time as any to remind you, you don't always have to take healthy habits to the extreme. Not only are you unlikely to stick with something that's difficult, even if you can keep it up, it's probably going to be to the detriment of something else. And chances are that something else is more important. So if you're on a quest to improve your health, I promise the basics are going to take you much further. I'm talking about diet, try and be as plant-based as possible, exercise, meaning multiple rounds of cardio and strength training, and sleep. For most people, 7 to 9 hours a night. I'd like to think of these things as sort of a three-legged stool, right? If you're not doing any one of them, it's really hard to keep balanced with the others. The key here is you don't have to strive for perfection. Doing anything is going to be better than nothing. I'm Dr. Sanjay Gupta, helping you live a better life.
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23: 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Love you.

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1: Hey, Wolf French, thank you for waking up with the TJ Show. It's 92.9 Peak FM. This is the TJ Show. We do make a commitment around here. We say we're going to find some good news. And sometimes the world's a very dark place. And that doesn't stop us because there's a street, there's people out on the street, and we can go tap people on the shoulder and say, hey, what is some good news happening in your life? Yep. We'll go there if we need to.
2: That's right.
1: And Kenny did exactly this.
3: Do you have any good news to report?
4: Yes, I do. There are millionaires being made every day simply through social media. Social media does not discriminate against anyone. So instead of being sad, go figure out how to promote yourself and become a millionaire.
1: I don't know if it's that easy, though.
2: Yeah.
1: Because if it was that easy,
2: it's more work.
1: Everyone would do it. And, you know, there's other ways to become a millionaire, which have been documented. I don't know if that's great news.
5: Well, I guess it's possible.
1: Well, anything's possible.
5: Yeah. So you have to work hard, but a very small percentage of people are actually making big money on the internet.
2: Yeah, it's for sure possible, but I have known social media to also blacklist certain creators and take down their content, so.
1: Seems like it's not the best territory.
2: Mm-hmm.
3: Wow. You could be a millionaire

0: Just with social media right now.
1: Yep.
0: Do you have any good news going on in your personal life?
1: I've been on a high ever since I got married in February.
2: Okay, I like where this is going.
0: Congratulations.
1: Thank you.
2: It's a good run, right?
3: Yeah.
1: So every day is a great day because I have found my person at such a young age. I'm only 26. And wow, every day is paradise, just having someone to have to go through life with. Because it can get a little rocky, but not when you have your person. It's always better together. So
2: that's good. Yeah, that's very good news.
0: Feels so good to feel love.
1: Right.
0: And to give love.
1: And love conquers all.
0: And is that not the best news I've heard all day? That's wonderful.
1: I hope so.
2: Kenny, I love it. This is great. This is what we got to do to find good news sometimes. Yep. Yes.
3: Kenny, did you happen to ask her if she made $1 million on social media?
4: I don't think so.
5: Yeah, because I would have wanted to know that.
3: Yeah.
0: Do you have any good news to share?
6: The miracle of life is underrated. It's a privilege to be here every day.
2: It's a privilege to just be on the planet.
5: That's true.
0: I love that.
6: Yep.
0: It's an interesting perspective. Like, people take life for granted. Yikes.
6: Yeah.
0: How do you get to that level of maturity?
2: Wait, first of all, how do neither of you acknowledge
0: well,
2: that
0: it's yikes?
2: Yeah, but why don't you say, what'd you think of that?
0: I didn't think to ask that. Next time.
2: Yeah, next time, please do.
5: I need you to be in the moment when you're having these interviews. You're doing a great job, by the way.
2: It's a jarring thing to have happen in the middle of your peaceful interview.
3: Right. He's outside on the street in a city. Like, that's going to happen.
0: Great. Yikes. Like, how do you get to that level of maturity?
2: I hope this guy runs for president. He's very smooth.
5: Yeah, that guy's like,
2: Nothing's throwing him.
6: I don't know if I call it maturity. Yeah, you lose people that are close to you, and it makes you realize just how amazing it is to be here and to be present.
2: Well, there it is. We found the good news.
5: Hey, love it.
3: Yep. He is present, for sure.
2: This is the TJ Show. There's more on the way. 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
4: As a parent, when you send your kid off to school in the morning, you know that they're going to be learning, they're going to be spending time with their friends. But new study out of UCSF found adolescents are spending an average of 70 minutes of their school day on their phones. Now, some kids will say they need their phones to help with schoolwork, but this study found that they were spending the vast majority of their screen time on TikTok, Instagram, and Snapchat, not really apps that you're going to be turning to for homework help. Now, the study's lead author said, "Don't blame kids for using their phones at school. Teach them how to resist them. Focus on what they'd get by putting them aside rather than what you're taking away. Explain how phones could hurt their academic performance, and also remind them of this. Nothing takes the place of real face-to-face friendships." I'm Dr. Sanjay Gupta, helping you live a better life.
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18: 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From the 11 Alert team at KKTV, here is Southern Colorado's most accurate forecast.
20: Mostly sunny this morning, but increasing cloud cover this afternoon, very quickly followed by some showers and storms. Could produce heavy rainfall and maybe some localized pounding or flooding at times. High temperatures in the mid to upper 80s. With the KKTV 11 Alert Weather, I'm meteorologist Evan Bloomberg.

0: 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This is the TJ Show, and we've got Caitlin in Arkansas on the phone. Hey, Caitlin.
1: Hi, how are you?
0: Good. Well, now that I'm talking to you, one of my favorite people I've ever met through this radio show, you've got skunks that you rehabilitate. Learned all about you a few weeks ago. And you wanted to give us a call to let us know something about a situation that happened with your Amazon driver.
1: My Amazon driver, she came to my house to deliver one day, and she said, "Were you on the radio, like the TJ show?"
2: That's so cool.
1: And I said, "Yeah." And she said, "Well, there was somebody on there who had called in, and they were talking about the skunk lady."
0: Of course, you're the skunk lady, Caitlin.
1: I'm the skunk lady.
0: And look, now the whole town knows about you. How do you feel about that?
1: Oh, I've been known as that for a long time.
0: Well,
1: it's just fine.
0: You should give her a shout out. She's probably listening right now.
1: Hi, Lara.
2: Hey, Lara.
0: Hey, good choice of radio station there in the truck, Lara. We're big fans. What you listening to? Love it. And we love Caitlin,
1: exactly,
0: too. Glad we know her now. Hey, Caitlin, you have an amazing day. Thanks for sharing that with us. That's very funny.
1: So cool. Oh, thank you
2: so
1: much.
2: And tell your rooster, we said, "Gah, gah, gah, gah."
1: Can you hear him?
2: Oh, yeah, we can hear him.
0: Oh, yeah, can you put him on the phone?
1: Gabo, he sleeps in the house at night.
2: What?
0: Oh, my goodness.
1: A raccoon tried to pull him through a fence by the wing, and I had to have the wing amputated, and I promised him he would never spend another night outside.
2: That's fair, because he couldn't take care of himself. That's not fair.
0: Yeah, he'd be food defensive in 95% of homes.
2: For sure.
1: Yes, and his name is Cluck Norris.
2: Cluck Norris!
3: Hilarious.
0: Wow, can you put him on the phone?
1: Yeah, well, I don't know if he'll,
0: well,
1: you know.
0: How are we going to know unless you put the phone on?
1: Yeah.
3: Tickle him.
1: Hi, Norris.
0: Can you put the phone in his good wing?
1: Yes. You're hilarious.
0: Wow, that worked. You got a great rooster there. I love it.
1: Oh, he's a great rooster. I have two little hens, and those are his girlfriends.
0: Oh, look at him.
2: Okay.
3: Smooth
0: taken care of. All right.
2: Amorous.
0: Well, you have an amazing day, and always great to hear from you, Caitlin. Thanks for letting us talk to
1: you
0: the rooster.
1: Too. Thank you so much.
0: All right.
1: It's so nice to meet you, J-Bo.
2: So nice to meet you as well.
1: All right, guys, have a great day.
2: You too, Caitlin.
1: Thank you.
2: Bye.
1: Bye.
0: This is the TJ Show. We just talked to a rooster. 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

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But there's someone else with baseball and something different that's been catching on quite a bit. Seems like people like having fun and being unified on something. 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
1: 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This is the TJ Show, our news. It sounds a little bit different around here. Kenny reads through every story he can find, and then he brings us the most interesting ones. Kenny, what's been happening in the world?
2: Well, I know you're a big fan of the Savannah Bananas, TJ.
1: Love them.
2: Have you ever heard of the Tri-City Chili Peppers?
1: I have not.
2: Really? Okay, so this is... They've been around for, I think, 2 years, at least doing this, let's call it gimmicky baseball thing, like the Savannah Bananas. They're doing what they call cosmic baseball. Just like the Savannah Bananas, the Tri-City Chili Peppers started as a summer collegiate baseball league, and now what they do is they have baseball games at night under black lights. The players wear neon jerseys. The ball is neon. All the lights are turned out, so it's cosmic baseball. All you could see is the glow of the neon.
1: Huh.
2: It's really interesting.
1: Well, I wonder if that'll become either, if it gets, is it popular?
2: Yeah, from what I understand, now they play their games in Colonial Heights, Virginia at a relatively small stadium, but the wait list for tickets is 400,000 deep.
1: Oh my goodness.
0: They might need to move stadiums. Have they considered that?
2: Or do what the Savannah Bananas are doing and tour major league ballparks across the country. I mean, I don't think they're at that level just yet, but they appear to be growing, and who knows, maybe they become absorbed into the Savannah Bananas. Maybe there's a merger down the line. I don't know.
1: That's
2: but it's
1: interesting.
2: Really cool. The videos are pretty awesome.
1: Well, yeah, I guess it's expected that other people would try what the Savannah Bananas are doing or some version of it. It's so incredibly successful. Obviously, there's a need for it. People can't get in to see the Bananas because it's so jam-packed.
0: Yeah.
2: Right. So you have two teams that play cosmic baseball, the Tri-City Chili Peppers, and then their opponent are the Glowmojis.
1: Glowmojis?
2: Glowmojis. Yes.
1: Cool.
2: But it's pretty cool if you haven't
1: seen it. I want to be a Glowmoji.
2: You can check it out on social media. Some of the videos are pretty neat.
1: Kenny, what else is going on?
2: I found this awesome list on BuzzFeed. It's compiling a bunch of Reddit posts. The lies told by parents that took us years to realize weren't true. And I picked a few of my favorites.
0: Oh, I got a couple myself.
1: Well, let's start with J-Bo. What's your favorite?
0: If you swallow gum, it's going to get stuck to your lungs or your stomach.
1: Did that happen to you?
0: No, it does not happen.
1: No? Okay, good.
0: If you swallow watermelon seeds, it's going to grow. Not true.
1: No, watermelon
0: seeds. If you stick batteries in the freezer, they're going to recharge. Also a lie. Like, you didn't have McDonald's money. McDonald's sandwiches back then in the 90s were like 89 cents. You had McDonald's money. All these lies.
1: Yeah, all right. What's the list, Kenny?
2: One kid's father didn't have a middle name, and when the kid asked the dad about why that was, he said it's because, well, growing up, my family didn't have a lot of money, and they charge by the letter on your birth certificate.
1: Oh,
2: he said he turned 16 and didn't realize that his dad was just pulling his leg.
1: Okay.
2: A girl named Maya, her mother said that if she had been a boy, her name would have been Mayo. She believed that for many years.
0: No.
2: This one's great. Parents told the kids that Better Homes and Gardens was coming to photograph the house, so they had to clean it up from top to bottom.
1: Ooh.
2: Now, of course, they had to cancel last minute, so they used that excuse a couple of times.
0: That is so great.
1: I'm going to write that one down so I don't forget it. Kenny, thank you for keeping us somewhat informed.
2: That's what's happening.
1: If you like what you're hearing, please tell a friend. 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

0: 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This is the TJ Show. We've got Jason in Troy, Missouri on the phone. Hey, Jason.
1: Hey, how are you?
0: Hey, you're reaching out, and I'm so glad you did. You heard the story we were talking about yesterday. There's a woman who is dealing with a bunch of problems because she has, quote, rewilded her yard, which basically means you just let it grow wild and you see what nature does. And a lot of neighbors have problems with that. They don't like that they're not cutting their grass. And we got into all that. You are someone who has actually done this. You just let your yard go totally wild.
1: I didn't just let it go. I actually went and bought native flower seeds and planted native trees and shrubs. And it was kind of a deliberate process. But once I got it started, I did mostly just let it do what it wanted.
0: That's amazing. I'm so excited. Because isn't it so fun to see what just starts popping up?
1: Oh, yeah, it is. I mean, I've had, this year the birds brought me a spaghetti squash plant.
2: Yeah, that's fun.
1: Seeds.
0: Right.
1: Yeah, it was great.
0: I know. And it's like I've noticed because now I'm living out in the country. It's pretty cool that like you see there's grapevines starting over here and people always just chop them down. But it's like this food is just growing in our yard and we're always cutting it down or putting poison on it to kill it.
1: Right. I mean, just about everything in my yard is either edible or medicinal. And All of it is pretty during more than one season of the year.
2: So, Jason, with the squash, did you have to tend to it, or did you just kind of let it be?
1: I ignored it. I didn't even know what it was at first. I just noticed it had really big leaves, and I figured it was either a squash or a melon. So I let it go to see what happened, and when it started producing, I found out it was a spaghetti squash.
0: It's amazing.
1: So I'm like, I know, right? I got two squash about the size of footballs off of it, And I didn't do anything.
2: That's great.
1: Except leave it alone.
2: Did you eat it? Did you... you know, add some beef to it or something, some potatoes?
1: I will when it's ready. It's not ready yet.
2: Okay.
1: So, you know, but I've got two squashes there, so I'm going to take one, and I'm going to split the other one open and leave it out for the critters.
0: Look at this.
2: Nice. So, give them back. I love that.
0: I'm so excited about this, and I know it's weird to most people, but I think you get it, and that's awesome. Keep doing what you're doing, Jason. Have you dealt with any issues with neighbors?
1: Only the first year that I did it, because I let the flowers grow right out to the edge of the yard and let them grow tall, and the neighbors thought the whole yard was just neglected and looking like that. So the police officer that did come out and looked at it, he said, why don't you mow one strip around the outside edge so people can see it's not being neglected, and then let the flowers grow behind that strip. Now it looks very deliberate.
0: That's awesome.
2: That's great. Nice compromise.
3: Pretty cool.
0: Jason, you made my day.
1: Yeah.
0: You have a great day.
1: Well, you should come out and have a look at it.
0: Hey, who knows?
3: You guys are two peas in a pod.
0: Yeah, this is great. We would have lots to talk about, Jason. Super fun. All right, you have a great day. Thank you for listening, by the way.
1: All right, we'll talk to you later.
0: All right,
2: thanks for making
0: bye,
2: time to
0: Jason.
2: Talk. We take care.
3: Bye.
2: Bye.
1: Bye-bye.
0: Squash Man, this is the TJ Show. 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

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Colorado just made a top five list that we do not want to be on. 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

0: 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This is where you can find the TJ Show, and I'm Woody. This is not good. Colorado ranks as the fifth worst state in the nation for aggressive and careless driving, according to data from the National Highway Traffic Safety Administration. Boy, that's a long name. Tough one to fit on a name tag. Speeding, tailgating, distracted drivers, aka the phone, and road raging all contribute to some bad habits. That's why we made the top five list. Police in Colorado say that if you do encounter an aggressive driver, get out of their way and don't make eye contact. The same instructions wildlife experts share if you run into a gorilla. If the way you drive comes with the same warning label as a gorilla, you probably need some therapy.
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14: We've all been there, in a boring meeting, a long lecture, struggling to stay awake. No matter how hard you try, you nod off, and that is never a good look. Aside from the obvious, making sure you're getting enough sleep, there are a couple quick pick-me-ups that experts recommend before you take your seat. If you have time, you might try to squeeze in a quick nap, just a couple minutes even. That can increase your alertness. Or try to pop outside for a quick walk, get your blood and your hormones pumping, splash some cold water on your face, or grab a cup of coffee, obviously. If you're not a caffeine drinker, even just taking small sips of water throughout your meeting could be enough to keep you awake. Of course, you could also make a point to engage in the meeting. You're not likely to fall asleep while you're actually talking. I'm Dr. Sanjay Gupta, helping you live a better life.
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2: Thursday, we are tracking more widespread monsoon moisture across Southern Colorado. Afternoon thunderstorms and showers are expected for many, with highs in the 90s across the area. With your KKTV 11 Alert weather, I'm meteorologist Josephine Sage.

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But she surprised a crowd at a Jay-Z concert in New York a few days ago. And I bet once all the rust fell off the pipe, she sounded great.

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People in England can now play Powerball from the United States, which could make the jackpots even more ginormous. Although it would be weird hearing British Powerball commercials where it says people can win £348 million.

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2: Thursday, we are tracking more widespread monsoon moisture across southern Colorado. Afternoon thunderstorms and showers are expected for many, with highs in the 90s across the area. With your KKTV 11 Alert weather, I'm meteorologist Josephine Sage.

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You might remember Sully the gorilla. He was born at the Cheyenne Mountain Zoo a while back. And this week, he is celebrating his 1-year birthday. He blew out all of the bananas on his cake. Very sweet.

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3: Well, we have no reports of stalls or accidents. We're building heavy volume around town right now, up and down Union, Austin Bluffs, Powers, Academy, Stetson Hills, Fillmore, Woodman. Pretty much the same deal everywhere. Down to Pueblo, checks clear. Up to Denver, a little bit slow. I'm Coyote, that's traffic.
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18: I don't put nobody's name on it.
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21: 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Changing your mindset at any age will boost your health. 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They walked faster and they had better balance immediately.
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22: A better life with Dr. Sanjay Gupta.
23: Back in 2019, I made a documentary for HBO called One Nation Under Stress. And what was true then is still true now. Money and financial problems are consistently ranked as the number one cause of stress in the United States. And a brand new study out of the Mayo Clinic found that worrying about money may age the heart even faster than traditional risk factors. Unlike an acute stressor, such as a short-term work deadline or a brief illness, financial strain is often chronic and ongoing. And because money affects so many aspects of daily life, financial stress can be difficult to escape. Even so, financial stress does not mean you're doomed. It just means you need to double down on the things you know are good for heart health. Diet, exercise, sleep, and of course not smoking. I'm Dr. Sanjay Gupta, helping you live a better life.
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I'll let you know what it is in right around 8 minutes.

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0: 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A TikTok trend claims that McDonald's French fries boost fertility, and apparently a lot of people across the country have been trying it. You know, that's going to be really funny when a woman is plowing through a giant carton of fries and says, I'm trying to get pregnant. By the way, this is the second time the McDonald's fries fertility myth has gone viral. And not one doctor says that it actually works. But here's the thing. You might not get pregnant from eating McDonald's fries, but you might look pregnant if you eat too many of them.
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5: While we have no reports of stalls or accidents, we're building heavy volume around town right now, up and down Union, Austin Bluffs, Powers, Academy, Stetson Hills, Fillmore, Woodman. Pretty much the same deal everywhere, down to Pueblo, checks clear, up to Denver, a little bit slow. I'm Coyote, that's traffic.
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19: We've all been there, in a boring meeting, a long lecture, struggling to stay awake. 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Aside from the obvious, making sure you're getting enough sleep, there are a couple quick pick-me-ups that experts recommend before you take your seat. If you have time, you might try to squeeze in a quick nap, just a couple minutes even. That can increase your alertness. Or try to pop outside for a quick walk, get your blood and your hormones pumping, splash some cold water on your face, or grab a cup of coffee, obviously. If you're not a caffeine drinker, even just taking small sips of water throughout your meeting could be enough to keep you awake. Of course, you could also make a point to engage in the meeting. You're not likely to fall asleep while you're actually talking. I'm Dr. Sanjay Gupta, helping you live a better life.
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1: Thursday, we are tracking more widespread monsoon moisture across Southern Colorado. Afternoon thunderstorms and showers are expected for many, with highs in the 90s across the area. With your KKTV 11 Alert weather, I'm meteorologist Josephine Sage.

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0: 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Man, the treatment involves using human skin donated from corpses to stimulate cells, and apparently it hurts pretty bad. I bet it does. Not only that, but after the cadaver skin injection, they're only one spoken sentence in Latin away from releasing a 2,000-year-old demon from the underworld, and nobody's got time for that. You know, I bet Kris Jenner heard about this and asked where the nearest cemetery is.
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7: Back in 2019, I made a documentary for HBO called One Nation Under Stress. And what was true then is still true now. Money and financial problems are consistently ranked as the number one cause of stress in the United States. And a brand new study out of the Mayo Clinic found that worrying about money may age the heart even faster than traditional risk factors. Unlike an acute stressor, such as a short-term work deadline or a brief illness, financial strain is often chronic and ongoing. And because money affects so many aspects of daily life, financial stress can be difficult to escape. Even so, financial stress does not mean you're doomed. It just means you need to double down on the things you know are good for heart health. Diet, exercise, sleep, and of course not smoking. I'm Dr. Sanjay Gupta, helping you live a better life.
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It has been a tremendous year for concert ticket giveaways. We just gave away a pair of tickets to see Bruno Mars this September, and Mission to Mars Part 2 is coming up real soon here on Peak FM.

92.9 Peak FM, 52% of people admit that checking their phone is the first thing they do when they wake up every morning, according to a new survey. Yeah, I mean, you have to see whose birthday it is on Facebook, and then you have to see how many new cases of cyclosporiasis popped up in the last 24 hours. So, I mean, you know, it's totally understandable.

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1: Thursday, we are tracking more widespread monsoon moisture across Southern Colorado. Afternoon thunderstorms and showers are expected for many, with highs in the 90s across the area. With your KKTV 11 Alert weather, I'm meteorologist Josephine Sage.
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Joey Fatone from NSYNC filed for bankruptcy and put his house on the market for $7.9 million. Who knew this song, Bye Bye Bye, was about his money? Bye.

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2: 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Got you on in the car every morning on my way to Denver. 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
1: Another way to start small but get big results is to begin an exercise program. You stand on the treadmill for a few minutes every morning. That's it. 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Then try 1 minute of walking, working up gradually to a full-fledged workout. And start getting more sleep by going to bed 1 minute earlier. No more. 1 minute earlier.
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92.9 Peak FM. This year already, we have given away great tickets to see concerts like Ed Sheeran and Bruno Mars on the way. We've got tickets to Train at Red Rocks, passes for concert tickets and rides at the State Fair, and then it'll be Christmas before you know it. That's how quickly the year goes by.

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I'm just going to give you a heads up. I have a very gross story on the way, but it's so interesting, I have to share it with you. And that's coming up in just about 7 minutes.

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2: Showers and thunderstorms are expected across Southern Colorado for your Thursday afternoon and into the evening. Localized flooding is still possible with lightning and thunder, with temperatures dropping into the 60s tonight. With your KKTV 11 Alert weather, I'm meteorologist Josephine Sage.

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1: 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Coyote is on his way next.

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2: 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We've got you on a Peterson. Thanks for keeping us going every day.

0: and flowers at 92.9 Peak FM. The flowers will definitely be blooming and the grass will be growing soon with all that rain we had yesterday. The more rain is on the way today. We'll check in with KKTV and the weather update crew in just a little while. I'm walking to my car yesterday when I got off last night and John Tesh took things over for me, and John was like, go home, but be careful, it's a river out there. He was not telling me a lie. Walking to my car, the waterproof boots didn't work. So today, be very careful as you head home. We'll keep you updated. Hoodie and the Blowfish only want to be with you. Portugal, the man, feel it still, and so much more to keep us dry and going next on 92.9 Peak FM.
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13: Because you have no idea where to start, so you do nothing. 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
20: We've all been there, in a boring meeting, a long lecture, struggling to stay awake. No matter how hard you try, you nod off, and that is never a good look. Aside from the obvious, making sure you're getting enough sleep, there are a couple quick pick-me-ups that experts recommend before you take your seat. If you have time, you might try to squeeze in a quick nap, just a couple minutes even. That can increase your alertness. Or try to pop outside for a quick walk, get your blood and your hormones pumping, splash some cold water on your face, or grab a cup of coffee, obviously. If you're not a caffeine drinker, even just taking small sips of water throughout your meeting could be enough to keep you awake. Of course, you could also make a point to engage in the meeting. You're not likely to fall asleep while you're actually talking. I'm Dr. Sanjay Gupta, helping you live a better life.
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2: It's a mess on the south end of town because of that crash, partially blocking the I-25 on-ramp from South Nevada at exit 140, trying to get on I-25, especially northbound down in that area. Platt at Hancock got a crash, and a crash over at Union southbound approaching Circle.
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11: Even for people who fall asleep easily, staying asleep can be difficult. You wake up, your mind starts to race, you can't turn those thoughts off. Sleep experts say there are a few things you can try. Cognitive shuffling. That's when you choose a random, impersonal, non-emotional word. Then for each letter of that word, think of as many words that begin with each letter as you can before moving on to the next one. It distracts your brain from stress. It also mimics the fragmented thought patterns that usually occur as you drift off to sleep. Sensory grounding is something else. That's when you work through things you can hear, feel, see, smell, or taste. That helps you to be in the moment instead of dwelling on the past or the future. Or just do a mental walkthrough of a place you know well. Familiar but neutral imagery that can calm the brain. I'm Dr. Sanjay Gupta, helping you live a better life.
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1: Showers and thunderstorms are expected across Southern Colorado for your Thursday afternoon and into the evening. Localized flooding is still possible with lightning and thunder, with temperatures dropping into the 60s tonight. With your KKTV 11 Alert weather, I'm meteorologist Josephine Sage.

Lisa wanted to hear this one. Always be my baby. Thanks for having us on today. She is listening in Utah on the Peak FM app, but she's originally from Canyon City and says she loves 92.9 Peak FM. 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

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Brad is listening to us proud and loud today in Pueblo West. His wife loves this song, said, Coyote, please play it. You're unbelievable EMF. This is for you, Janice. 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
2: Heavy traffic all over town, but crashes reported Union southbound approaching Circle, Power southbound after Stetson Hills, and Platt at Hancock. The busiest one right now is the on-ramp is partially blocked, I-25 from South Nevada right there at exit 140 trying to go northbound.
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10: I read this interesting story the other day, which was written by a colleague of mine, about why so-called, quote, admin nights are the new book club for busy adults. Now, I learned this is a term coined by journalist Chris Collin, who wrote about this life hack in the Wall Street Journal. An admin night is when people come together for a night, a fun night, while holding one another accountable to an assignment. The ones usually considered back burner tasks, the ones that you've been putting off. The person you choose to do an admin night with matters a lot, because that's your accountability partner. That's what one person told us. People love the social aspect because it can bring these boring tasks to light, make them feel more fun, and where you go matters as well. You need to have enough space and hopefully not too many distractions. And again, don't forget to leave some time for fun. I'm Dr. Sanjay Gupta, helping you live a better life.
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15: Stanford Center for Sleep and Circadian Sciences says daylight controls your internal clock, the one that regulates your sleep, metabolism, immune system, and hormones. 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But the fix is so simple. All you need is 10 minutes of morning light.
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0: 92.9 Peak FM, Michael and Beat It, and I'm Coyote here. Hopefully you're not getting too drenched on your ride home, but there is a decent chance if you aren't getting rain on your ride home, you could get into a little bit of rain, even some flash flooding, so drive carefully. We're going to get you home with free steak and barbecue. Get inside and stay dry at Texas T-Bone Steakhouse and Famous Dave's Barbecue on North Academy across from Target. So James actually texted me again, and he said, so are you doing the steak and barbecue between 5 and 6? Yes. Is the answer every day, and you have a chance to get it. How do you get it? Remember my phone number, 719-715-0929. I'm going to give you a keyword right after 5 o'clock. You text it back to that number, 719-715-0929. Again, the keyword comes up just after 5, and you can get inside, stay dry, get some of the best salad you've ever had, but some of the great eats like beef, pork, steak, and more. Texas T-Bone Steakhouse and Famous Dave's Barbecue. Coming up is a 5 o'clock getaway, goes nonstop till almost 6 o'clock with D2 and Hungry Like the Wolf, which we are this time of day, right? Sabrina, Espresso, and more next.
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0: Heavy traffic all over town, but crashes reported Union southbound approaching Circle, Power southbound after Stetson Hills, and Platt at Hancock. The busiest one right now is the on-ramp is partially blocked, I-25 from South Nevada right there at exit 140 trying to go northbound.
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5: Across the country right now, at this very moment, there are probably arguments taking place about who's doing more of the housework, the homework, the shuttling of kids from this activity to that. It's true. By and large, women do more of this than men. But doesn't have to be that way. And if you and your spouse can level that playing field, it's going to make both of you and your kids happier. Psychologist Yelena Kecmanovic says, this might be how you get there. As hard as it might be at first, try to think of your partner like a teammate, not an adversary. Learn how to do some of the chores your partner does to get a better understanding of how much effort something takes. And finally, take the time to acknowledge what the other person is doing. And every now and then, even express your appreciation. That'll go a long way. I'm Dr. Sanjay Gupta, helping you live a better life.
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1: Showers and thunderstorms are expected across Southern Colorado for your Thursday afternoon and into the evening. Localized flooding is still possible with lightning and thunder, with temperatures dropping into the 60s tonight. With your KKTV 11 Alert weather, I'm meteorologist Josephine Sage.

What do you say you get some free steak and barbecue for that ride home and don't cook tonight? Tell you how to grab that in just a few minutes right here at 92.9 Peak FM. D2, like we all are, hungry like the wolf. Yeah.

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0: At Matlin Injury Law, you're hiring people who live here and who care about this community. We even promise to reduce our fee so we never make more money than you. 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
1: Now, do you love me?
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So that key word for that free steak and barbecue is pork. P-O-R-K. P-O-R-K. That's pork. P-O-R-K. 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P-O-R-K to 719-715-0929. 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
2: Got a crash I-25 southbound between County Line, the Palmer Divide Road there, and Monument Highway 105. It is really bunching it up. A lot of rain in that area earlier. Power southbound after Stetson Hills. That crash slowing it down and heavy volume everywhere. I'm Coyote. That's traffic.
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27: Showers and thunderstorms are expected across Southern Colorado for your Thursday afternoon and into the evening. Localized flooding is still possible with lightning and thunder, with temperatures dropping into the 60s tonight. With your KKTV 11 Alert weather, I'm meteorologist Josephine Sage.

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